0: They tryna front on the game. Hey,
1: hey. Anybody ever took the time to ask Rocky what ASAP means to him? Well, if so, he'll probably tell you. Always striving and prospering. ASAP, partner. Free my nigga Cap. RIP Big Phil. RIP ASAP Yam. You did.

0: Flying on women's the boring shows. 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I put New York on the map. I put the gang on the flame. They gon' remember the name. They rubbin' boys with the chain. I got go yard by the sack. I got the boo by the pack. I fucked your boo on the back. 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I'm done with adjusting the fame. Pull up on your set, leave a stain. 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I tell them don't fuck with the gang. 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

0: 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Learn the codes, serve up the magic for all of those. Kissing they have someone on their own. Hang on the words of each every song. 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Sing along,
1: I put ASAP on my tat. 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
1: Avancemos juntos en convoy.

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How can you have any pudding?